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I'm the bar. 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We walk a certain way. We talk a certain way. We paint a certain way. We make love a certain way. You know, all of these things we do in a different, unique, specific

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The girls are dancing in the sand. And I throw my cellular device